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1: Nothing is for sure in this game. 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
1: 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There is always jeopardy. It is always on the edge. It is always football time.
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2: 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Very well, goodish.
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2: did any pay?
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